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Tomorrow, Football Day in Saskatoon kicks off at 9 a.m. with men's and women's flag football games all day and tons of activities in Rally Alley. The day then culminates with your Huskies taking on the UBC Thunderbirds under the Griffith Stadium lights, kickoff at 7 p.m. Visit the Cruise booth in Rally Alley and enter to win two seats in the Cruise FM suite at Mosaic Stadium on October 17th when the Saskatchewan Roughriders take on the Montreal

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0: Matchbox 20 with 3AM. Rob Thomas wrote that song when he was still a teenager during an incredibly difficult period when his mother was battling cancer. Years later, millions of people would sing those words back to him. That's one of the extraordinary things about songs. They can begin as something intensely personal, one person trying to make sense of one moment in their life, and then somehow it ends up belonging to everybody. And that's a pretty good thought to end on. Thanks for hanging out and listening to these songs and stories with me this week. We'll dig through the collection and find another batch for you next time. Until then, look after yourselves, look after each other, and roll with the punches. I'm Brian Adams. Thanks for listening.
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2: 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Is that you?
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0: Chad and Evan.
1: Minimum wage is going up.
2: I know. Celebrate good times. Come on.
1: $15.35 an hour to $15.70 an hour. That's right. A whopping 35 cents. You're welcome. There's a certain crew of people out there that'll be like, what? Back in my day, I worked an entire shift for a button. A button. No. No, you didn't. You didn't. You worked for money. You did. And you worked to try and make a living. I think I made $5.35 an hour or something like that at Atlantic and Esso way back in the day. That was also in like 1999 or 2000 when 30 bucks got you a tank of gas, a pack of darts, and a sixer. You know? You got to think about the kids with their darting and their sixers now. You know? If you're darting and you're sixing, heaven forbid you need to fill up your 1994 Toyota Celica. Now? That's not happening anymore. I know. Call me a commie. I don't care.
3: Got these songs stuck in your head? Good. Our evil plan is working. I mean, never mind. Variety that rocks.

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0: 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It'd be great.
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